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8: Here's a K97 weatherology forecast. Cloudy tonight with a rain showers likely. Lows around 60, winds out of the southeast, 5 to 10 miles per hour. Overcast tomorrow, slight chance for showers, 78. Lows dip down to about 65 tomorrow night. Overcast skies. Partly cloudy skies and dry. Saturday and Sunday, low 90s. Saturday, mid-90s by Sunday. From the Weatherology Weather Center, I'm staff meteorologist Laura Walker. Currently 75.
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4: Here's a K97 weatherology forecast. Cloudy tonight with showers likely, lows around 60. Southeasterly winds 5 to 10 miles per hour. Cloudy skies expected again tomorrow. Slight chance of rain showers. High of 78, lows around 65. Tomorrow night, cloudy skies. A mix of clouds and sunshine and dry. Saturday and Sunday, low 90s. Saturday, mid 90s by Sunday. From the Weatherology Weather Center, I'm staff meteorologist Laura Lockwood. Currently, it's 74 degrees.
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9: Here's a K97 weatherology forecast. Cloudy tonight, with showers likely, lows around 60. Southeasterly winds, 5 to 10 miles per hour. Cloudy skies expected again tomorrow. Slight chance of rain showers. High of 78. Lows around 65 tomorrow night. Cloudy skies. A mix of clouds and sunshine and dry. Saturday and Sunday, low 90s. Saturday, mid-90s by Sunday. From the Weatherology Weather Center, I'm staff meteorologist Laura Lockwood. Right now, 73.
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3: Here's a K97 meteorology forecast. Cloudy tonight with showers likely. Lows around 60. Southeasterly winds 5 to 10 miles per hour. Cloudy skies expected again tomorrow. Slight chance of rain showers. High of 78. Lows around 65. Tomorrow night, cloudy skies. A mix of clouds and sunshine and dry. Saturday and Sunday, low 90s. Saturday, mid-90s by Sunday. From the Weatherology Weather Center, I'm staff meteorologist Laura Lockwood. Right now, it's 70 degrees.
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4: Here's a K97 weatherology forecast. Cloudy tonight, with showers likely, lows around 60. Southeasterly winds, 5 to 10 miles per hour. Cloudy skies expected again tomorrow, slight chance of rain showers. High of 78, lows around 65. Tomorrow night, cloudy skies. A mix of clouds and sunshine and dry. Saturday and Sunday, low 90s. Saturday, mid-90s by Sunday. From the Weatherology Weather Center, I'm staff meteorologist Laura Lockwood. Currently, it's 66 degrees.
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5: K97 meteorology forecast. Lows dip down to about 60 overnight under cloudy skies with rain showers likely. Winds out of the southeast 5 to 10 miles per hour. Highs around 78 Friday. Slight chance for showers. Lows dip down to about 65 Friday night. Cloudy skies expected. Mainly cloudy skies expected Saturday with highs around 92. 94 Sunday. From the Weatherology Weather Center, I'm staff meteorologist Laura Lockwood. Currently 66.

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1: All right, let's go!

expected. Lows dip down to about 60. Winds out of the southeast, 5 to 10 miles per hour. Cloudy skies expected again Friday. Slight chance for showers. Daytime highs approaching 78. Overcast Friday night, lows around 65. That's your updated forecast brought to you by Quickstar, supporting local weather in communities across the state. Right now, it's 66 degrees.

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1: Here's a K97 meteorology forecast. Rain showers likely overnight, otherwise cloudy skies expected.

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4: Here's your K97 meteorology forecast. Rain showers likely overnight, otherwise cloudy skies expected. Lows dip down to about 60, winds out of the southeast, 5 to 10 miles per hour. Cloudy skies expected again Friday, slight chance for showers. Daytime highs approaching 78, overcast Friday night, lows around 65. That's your updated forecast brought to you by Quickstar, supporting local weather in communities across the state. Right now, it's 66 degrees.

you're hurt. 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

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Most people don't change, but some people

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1: Here's the K97 weatherology forecast. A heat advisory begins at noon tomorrow. An extreme heat watch begins at noon Sunday. Chance of rain showers overnight. Otherwise, cloudy skies expected. Lows level off around 60. South winds 5 to 10 miles per hour. Overcast skies Friday. Chance of rain showers 79. From the Weatherology Weather Center, I'm meteorologist Jennifer Vujicic. Right now, it's 66 degrees.

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5: K97 weatherology forecast. A heat advisory begins at noon tomorrow. An extreme heat watch begins at noon Sunday. Chance of rain showers overnight, otherwise cloudy skies expected. Lows level off around 60. South winds 5 to 10 miles per hour. Overcast skies Friday. Chance of rain showers 79. From the Weatherology Weather Center, I'm meteorologist Jennifer Vucic-Ski. Currently 64.

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16: Here's the K97 weatherology forecast. A heat advisory begins Saturday afternoon, then that will be replaced by an extreme heat watch Sunday afternoon. Areas of showers and storms will be around to start off today, otherwise mostly cloudy throughout the day, a high in the upper 70s. Staying mostly cloudy tonight, a low around 65. Sunshine is back for Saturday, hot too, with a high near 92. Heat index values approaching 105. A low of 72 Saturday night and partly cloudy. From the Weatherology Weather Center, I'm meteorologist Regina Cole. Right now, it's 64 degrees.

0: 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Iowa's favorite country, K97. Kane Brown and Caitlin Brown, thank God.
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0: I'll be here with you till, well, past the morning. I'll be here till 1. About that time, I'll be drawing a winner for a $50 gift certificate to Jamar Drive-In. Anybody with a birthday this week. So if you forgot one earlier in the week, go ahead and enter it, and we'll get them in that drawing. 64 and cloudy right now at 6:03 in the a.m. And a nice little relief. Yeah. And the rain came down. A little possibility of light rain yet this morning. High today, 76. Jason Aldean, K97.

0: Dominion Hotel Key, Iowa's favorite country, Mason's K97 morning show. Cloudy and 64 outside right now. We got the possibility of light rain in the next hour or so. High today of only 76. You know, and after that nice little relief that came down, we could have definitely needed that rain. We needed that rain. And again, possible for some light stuff, but kind of clear out the next couple days, but we are seeing an extreme heat watch noon Sunday. Heat advisory going to go into effect next week. We're seeing highs in the mid-90s Monday, a high of 96. But this weekend, just highs in the lower 90s, 92 tomorrow, 92 Sunday, 76 today. Yeah, and I mean, cloudy skies, but again, after this next hour or so, I think we're in the clear for precipitation. Should be a great chance to get out and about and catch some events going on in the area. And we'll talk about some of those in a bit. We'll have a giveaway or two. We'll talk about it's National Tequila Day. It's National Drive-Through Day. Hopefully you're not celebrating the two at the same time, you know, but anyway, we'll discuss more on all that in a bit. Mason's K97 morning show.
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10: All right, let's go!

Chris Jansen, me and a beer on Iowa's favorite country, K97. It's 20 after 6, 10 minutes. We'll have the way back playback. And it's no lie, this one. Fantastic one. It's a great one. Yeah, stick around for that. Connor Smith with Haley Witters. After Hardy, 6 Feet Under, K97.

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0: 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It is time for the Wayback Playback. 46 years ago, July 24th, 1980. The Urban Cowboy soundtrack was certified platinum. Double album featured Ann Murray, Kenny Rogers, the Eagles, Johnny Lee, and others. The film is said to have started the 1980s boom in pop country music, known as the Urban Cowboy Movement, also neo-country or hill boogie, it's known. Well, here's a big one from that soundtrack from Mickey Gilley. Stand By Me, Wayback Playback, K97.

0: The Wayback Playback, K97, Mickey Gilley, Stand By Me. Off of that Urban Cowboy soundtrack that was certified platinum 46 years ago today. Well, this little ditty happened to be on that Urban Cowboy soundtrack, too. Charlie Daniels Band on K97.
1: Down to Georgia, he was looking for a soul to steal. He was in a bind because he was way behind and he was willing to make a deal. When he came across this young man sawing on a fiddle and playing it hot, and the devil jumped up on a hickory stump and said, "Boy, let me tell you what. I guess you didn't know it, but I'm a fiddle player too. And if you'd care to take a dare, I'll make a bet with you. Now you play pretty good fiddle, boy, but give the devil his due. I bet a fiddle of gold against your soul because I think I'm better.

0: Devil went down to Fort Dodge. He was looking for, he ain't going to get nothing here.
1: Woo!
0: Devil went down to Georgia. Another way back playback here on K97 off of that. Yeah, phenomenal soundtrack. Urban Cowboy, you know, created a whole movement. Mickey Gilley's nightclub and everything. There's a lot of history to that. Just check out that John Travolta flick and find out yourself. Hey, coming up here pretty darn quick, we got one from Gabby Barrett on Iowa's Favorite Country, K97.
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0: Lee Bryce, I drive your truck on Iowa's favorite country. K97, it's Mason's morning show, and a little later on, I've got a giveaway or two. We'll open up the phone lines. Humboldt County Fair, lots of stuff going on. That's for sure. Impact Pro Wrestling was last night. Tyler Richardson and the High Bank Boys tonight. And you got the truck pulls tomorrow night. Tough Trucks on Sunday. And yeah, we'll have a giveaway for that in a bit. Next week's going to be a busy one for Out and About. Broadcasting Thursday I'll be at Webster City Market Nights next week. That's going to be a lot of fun. Looking forward to hanging out with them again, getting folks signed up for that 4th annual Angel Tree Ride, the 29th of August. That one's going on. And also next week I'll be at Chords in the Corn next Saturday. That's going on. Our man Jeff Jones, he's going to be on location in Sac City. They've got Lone Star playing. That's going to be a heck of a show, too. So, yeah, get out, check out everything that's going on. Sac County Fair next week. Lots of stuff happening. I'll be there doing double duty for another Fort Dodge station for their Fleetwood Mac tribute. So I look forward to seeing everything that the Sac County Fair has to offer, and I can report back to you after that. Looking forward to it. So we got a lot of fun stuff happening today yet. Boy, oh boy. Friday night's always a busy night for live music around here. And tomorrow night, the spot to be Soldier Creek Winery, Lone Tree Revival, and Jordan Reuter. That's all for a very good cause, the Reforge Initiative. They've got an auction going on, too. So, yeah, I hope you can swing out and check that out. And, yeah, again, those giveaways coming soon. We'll take a look at weather for today. Another mild one, but then a heat watch gonna go into effect. Zach Bryan shortly. 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
7: Here's the K97 weatherology forecast. A heat advisory begins Saturday afternoon. Then that will be replaced by an extreme heat watch Sunday afternoon. Areas of showers and storms will be around to start off today. Otherwise, mostly cloudy throughout the day, a high in the upper 70s. Staying mostly cloudy tonight, a low around 65. Sunshine is back for Saturday, hot too, with a high near 92. Heat index values approaching 105. A low of 72 Saturday night and partly cloudy. From the Weatherology Weather Center, I'm meteorologist Regina Cole. Right now, it's 64 degrees.
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and dry your eyes. I know they got plenty young blood left in them, and plenty nights under pink skies.

Jordan Davis, Tucson, too late on Iowa's favorite country. K97, 7:06 in the AM. It's a beautiful day out there. For now, cloudy and 64. As you may have heard in weatherology there, we do have a heat advisory in effect about noon tomorrow, and then replaced with a heat watch Sunday at noon. It's expected to get even hotter Sunday and into Monday, back into kind of what we had going on about all month. But that's not expected to last incredibly long anyway. Well, we'll talk more about the weather in a bit. Here's one from Ella Langley on K97.

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0: 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NASCAR going to celebrate America's 250th birthday. New three-part docuseries called NASCAR Americana. It's being produced by Peyton Manning and Omaha Productions. It's premiering August 9th on the USA Network. And the series will explore the sport from its moonshine running roots to its place as a major part of American culture. Episodes will feature stories and interviews with Bubba Wallace, Jeff Gordon, Kurt Busch, and many more. So yeah, something to look forward to next month for those NASCAR fans. And something for those hot weather fans, something to look forward to. Heat advisory tomorrow, heat watch Sunday. Yeah, quarter after 7 on K97.
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Tyler Hubbard, that's Land on Iowa's favorite country, K97, Central Iowa Truck Pullers. They're going to be at the Humboldt County Fair tomorrow night. And it just so happens I have two tickets left for caller four, tomorrow night's Humboldt County Fair, Central Iowa Truck Pullers. Caller four, 515-955-1000. 515-955-1000. Caller four. Truck pull tickets. Flatland Cavalry, K97.

Flatland Cavalry, Iowa's favorite country, K97. Congratulations to John of Fort Dodge. He was caller 4. He's going to enjoy those truck pulls tomorrow night at the Humboldt County Fair. Tyler Richton and the High Bank Boys, they're there tonight. There's Carly Pearson, Chris Stapleton on K97.

Mitchell Tenpenny, not today. 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Mason's Morning Show, 7:33. Happy National Drive-Thru Day. It's not a not necessarily cheap anymore. You know, the convenience is nice. Assuming the line keeps moving, a recent report analyzed the average drive-thru wait times at fast food joints. And there's something to the saying, good things come to those who wait. As for the fastest nationwide, Taco Bell ranked number one by total time. Fifth consecutive year. Average total time of 256 seconds, just over 4 minutes. So, they can get it done pretty quick there. KFC is second,

0: I'm assuming that nationwide there's a lot of the situations like we have in our town here where they're connected in one building, the same thing. But Tim Hortons, whatever the heck that is, ain't got none of them around here. Arby's, Wendy's, Dunkin', Burger King, McDonald's, Starbucks, and then Dutch Bros. I thought that was paint. Okay. Anyway, chicken places took longer. Chick-fil-A ranked last at 427 seconds, or about 7 minutes. Popeyes was second slowest, followed by Raising Cane's. And if you're noticing a pattern here, they're all chicken. Chicken to cook properly takes a little longer. And chicken, of course, you probably know you have to get that up to 165 at least. Because that's the point. Chicken, you know. Poultry, 165. And, you know, you flash it, it's not going to be as good. All those places, Raising Cane's, they've got some great chicken. Chick-fil-A's not bad either. They're good stuff. Popeye's, fine. They're all right. But, yeah, friendliness at the drive-thru, Chick-fil-A was number one. Thank you. My pleasure. That is, yeah. Anyway, a little free plug for them. Good stuff. Hey, we're going to hear from Joe Jaden here soon. Iowa's favorite country, K97.
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5: I'm Joe J. With the Connoisseur Media Sports Update, Fort Dodge softball's Hope Allstott and Callie Zimmerman were named to the Class 4A All-State Tournament team yesterday. Earlier in the day, the Iowa Alliance Conference North Division All-Conference selections were made. Unanimous selections for Fort Dodge on the first team included Aubrey Allstott, Ellie Doster, Hope Allstott, Meg Marsh, Melina Meyer, and Taryn Rippentrop. Also on the team are Callie Zimmerman, Grace Nichols, and Macy Wills. Sydney Carver reached the second team. The Dodgers finished third place in Class 4A this year with a 41-6 record. St. Edmunds faced Sherbrin. Rihanna Myers and Ella Vondi were named to the Class 1A All-State Tournament team yesterday. The Gales finished in the top four with a 28-11 mark. State softball tournament yesterday, Class 4A, ADM shut out Carlisle 6-0. Class 2A, Grandview Christian edged Wapsie Valley 7-6. At the softball state tournament today, Class 1A, Clarksville meets Edgewood-Colesburg at 2:30. Williamsburg battles Dubuque-Wallard in 3A at 5 o'clock. And Waukee Northwest plays Ankeny Centennial in Class 5A tonight at 7:30. At the Iowa High School baseball state tournament, championship games today, Class 1A, Moravia meets Mason City Newman at Carroll at noon. Class 2A has Pleasantville battling Durant at 2:30 at Carroll. Class 3A is Davenport Assumption battling Dubuque Wallert at 5 o'clock at Cedar Rapids. And Indianola meets Pleasant Valley in Class 4A at 7:30 tonight at Cedar Rapids. After years of being constantly terrific, what will it take for Kirk Ferentz Hawkeyes to finally take that one

0: extra step forward. Iowa keeps on winning and winning, and it's not enough. Under Kirk Ferentz, the Hawkeyes have been consistently strong for over two decades, holding the dubious distinction now of being the winningest group of four program in the college football playoff era, not to make the playoff. On Sports Talk on Sunday 99.7 last Saturday, the voice of the Iowa Hawkeyes, Gary Dolphin, talked about this year.
1: My major concern would be at the defensive tackle position. They lost three guys, and three of them all Big Ten, one of them an All-American, Aaron Grace from right down the road in Dayton. So there's some holes to fill. You know, they brought in 30 new faces, Joe. Now, they've been there since January, so that's the good news. Most of them have gone through spring football. Kirk and the staff have a good feel for what is coming.
0: And I'm Joe Jaden with the Connoisseur Media Sports Update.
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0: Iowa's favorite country. Mason's K97 morning show. Scotty McCreary there with Darius Rucker's band, Hootie and the Blowfish. Don't call him Hootie. Darius Rucker, apparently, I heard that. Like, that was, he had a new handler of his one time for a concert. And, like, that was the first thing he was told was, you did not call him Hootie. Fair enough. Yeah, he seems like a pretty cool guy. I don't know if I would, you know. Mark Wahlberg, I might throw out a Marky Mark there. I don't know. Cloudy and 65 right now. We got a high 77 today. However, heat advisory goes into effect noon tomorrow. And then an extreme heat watch Sunday at noon, as we are expecting highs again in the 90s. Monday, mid-90s. You know, with the humidity and whatnot, this nice little relief of rain, and we got some cloud coverage today that'll make it just a pretty mild day. And enjoy it. Enjoy it. Lots of stuff going on. The heat wave comes back, though. Have you built a snow room in your house yet? Or have you got any air-conditioned clothing, any of those things that I've talked about the ritzy folks are getting? Well, there's a new one. There is a new one. Japanese company has created refrigerators for humans. Living humans. No Dahmer situation or nothing. It's called the Doheimen Box. Or a personal cooling cabinet. It's a metallic container with transparent glass door designed as a personal cooling space for humans. So, and you can watch people inside of there being chilled. Yeah. Interesting design element. You climb in, sit on the built-in seat, and enjoy air cooled to about 41 degrees Fahrenheit. Directed towards your neck, shoulders, and back. Kind of like the jets of a hot tub, you know? According to the manufacturer, a 10-minute stay in this refrigerator helps quickly reduce body temperature and alleviate the symptoms of heat-related exhaustion. Now, this one's actually cheaper than the other, $9,200. So, yeah, shipping and whatnot. You're looking a little over 10 grand. You can get your own human refrigerator. Maybe if it was like a lay down style that you could just sleep like that, you know, like a tanning bed, you know, except just refrigerated. I don't know. Those might exist. This looks a bit excessive, Well, we'll hear from Weatherology soon and back to the tunes soon on K97.
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3: Here's the K97 weatherology forecast. A heat advisory begins Saturday afternoon. Then that will be replaced by an extreme heat watch Sunday afternoon. Areas of showers and storms will be around to start off today. Otherwise, mostly cloudy throughout the day, a high in the upper 70s. Staying mostly cloudy tonight, a low around 65. Sunshine is back for Saturday hot too, with a high near 92. Heat index values approaching 105. Below 72 Saturday night and partly cloudy. From the Weatherology Weather Center, I'm meteorologist Regina Cole. Right now, it's 64 degrees.

Iowa's favorite country, K97, a week from tomorrow. Out at the Humboldt County Dragway. Yeah, Saturday, August 1st. It's going to be a great time with Brian Martin and more. I'll be there earlier in the day broadcasting. From 2 to 4. 2 to 4 as those gates open, and Colin Coyle's going to take the stage first. And then Tice Delk and Creed Fisher and Brian Martin. Set to be a great show there at the Humboldt County Dragway next weekend. Yeah, there's so much going on next week. Sac County Fair starts next week. Up north there, Hancock County Fair as well. Here's Kenny Chesney, Carry On, K97.

0: Low cash, ring on every finger. Iowa's favorite country, K97. It's 10 minutes after 8. Mild day expected today. 65 degrees right now, high of 76. Just some cloud coverage through the day. Tomorrow we're seeing a warm-up. Heat advisory goes into effect at noon, and then Sunday at noon, heat watches. Monday could get pretty dicey. We'll keep an eye on that, of course, and stay hydrated this weekend. You know, maybe a water every now and then in between all them bush lattes. Well, if you're, maybe gonna finally watch Toy Story 5. I've actually been bringing joy to sick children around the world thanks to a longtime partnership between Disney and the Starlight Children's Foundation. Disney has gifted more than 18,000 toys and 34,000 character-inspired hospital gowns. So the film was also shown in 400 children's hospitals around the world, including 300 across the states. Also at the movie's L.A. premiere, there was a first-of-its-kind initiative where cast members and red carpet guests could leave messages of encouragement for the children from a Star Command terminal using a life-size lily pad. So it was really neat. Tim Allen and Greta Lee, Tony Hale, Conan O'Brien, Joan Cusack, they all got in on it. Video messages were shown at hospitals in Washington, D.C., Oakland, and Orlando, along with surprise visits from Woody and Jesse, too. So it's really neat. It's really neat what they're doing. You can see more on that entertainment news section, yourfortdodge.com. And if you happen to see me out and about, please, no Toy Story 5 spoilers. I think I might just wait till stream. I don't know. Anywho, we're going to get back to some tunes here pretty darn quick on Mason's Morning Show. Zach John King coming up. K97.
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0: Mason's morning show. 8:22. Got a throwback tune for a birthday girl coming up. This is Nate Smith, Bulletproof, K97.

Iowa's favorite country, K97. Pam Tillis is 69 today. Woo! Yeah, from 95. That was her only number one hit. Mi Vida Loca, My Crazy Life. Her dad was a country music legend, Mel Tillis. But yes, Pam Tillis, 69 years old today. Happy birthday, Pam Tillis. Happy birthday, Vindy Irwin, 28, Steve the Crocodile Hunter's daughter. Winner of season 21 of Dancing with the Stars, apparently. Yeah. Elizabeth Moss is 44. Offred in The Handmaid's Tale. Yeah, that show. Wow. I did watch that one. Haven't laughed that hard in years. Anyway, Anna Paquin, also 44 years old today. Sookie! Yeah, Sookie from True Blood. She was in some X-Men movies. Actually, a 10-year-old Best Supporting Actress winner for The Piano.

0: Seinfeld. He's 77. We might talk about what George is in a little. He's in a little hot water. And Kramer, he had his own hot water he was cooking in a while back. But yeah, he's 77. Robert Hayes played Ted Stryker in the movie Airplane, one of the greatest films of all time. 79 years old. All these folks, again, eligible for a $50 gift certificate to Jamar Drive-In, but it should probably go to your friend or family member. 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Another fellow celebrating a birthday, Jared Neiman. He's 47. Got his tune Drink to That all night on the way, 8:30. Iowa's favorite country.
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Blake Shelton, Texas. Yeah, we'll talk about some visitors in a Florida community that they look cute, but they're not exactly harmless. In a little bit, the new Morgan Wallen song just dropped today. We'll hear that one. And here's Lainey Wilson on K97.

0: late, great, legendary Joe Diffie, Third Rock from the Sun on Iowa's favorite country. 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

0: Time for Morgan Wallen. Been by now on Iowa's favorite country, K97. It is 10 till 9. It's cloudy and 67 in Fort Dodge right now. And we are expecting some, just a high, like maybe 10 degrees warmer today. Nothing to complain about. A little bit of wind, 7 miles an hour out of the south-southeast right now. But it would appear that the precipitation is done for, and the heat is coming back. Heat advisory starts at noon tomorrow, and then on Sunday, that extreme heat watch, which, yeah, I mean, it's likely we're going to start next week, kind of how the rest of the month has been. So end the month the way that we've began it and went through most of it. This has been a nice treat, though, these few days of relief. Enjoy this. And, you know, hey, there's still plenty of stuff to do that I think the weather will be bearable this weekend as well. We're going to actually hear from Weatherology shortly. We'll hear some great tunes. Got Bryce Leatherwood coming up here pretty darn quick. K97.
1: Iowa farmer Brandon Gingrich.
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10: Here's the K97 weatherology forecast.

heat advisory goes into effect Saturday afternoon, then an extreme heat watch goes into effect Sunday afternoon. We'll see mostly cloudy skies here for today with a high into the upper 70s. Southeast winds of 5 to 10 miles per hour, gusting as high as 20. Tonight, cloudy with a low near 65. Saturday skies will become mostly sunny, high around 92 degrees. From the Weatherology Weather Center, I'm meteorologist Jennifer Wojcicki. Currently, it's 65.

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This global observance encourages individuals to integrate self-care into their daily routines. They're mainly talking about, prioritizing your mental, physical, and emotional needs today. Maybe take a walk in this beautiful, mild temperature weather. Meditating or just simply resting as well. Wellness brands are cashing in. Check your spam inbox. It's probably overflowing. Today also happens to be National Tequila Day, which it's got roots tracing back to 1000 BC. At least that was the precursor, was a milky, frothy agave drink known as Pulque.

0: Yeah, Mesoamerican times. Yeah. Thousands of years ago. 3,000 years ago. It's fine. Ugh. I don't think I want to talk too much more about tequila. But I do want to hear from Helena about 9:30. We'll have that market break. 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New co-op. It's 10 after 9 now. 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
1: 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We're going to hear from Helena soon. She'll have a look at the markets, what's going on here. Till then, what's become a new favorite. And we'll hear what Riley Green's been up to as well. Think as you drunk, K97.

Iowa's favorite country, K97. Riley Green, think as you drum. It's 9:30 in the a.m. You know, right.

0: Yeah, it was. I think it bothered him quite a bit. No, it's a quite the funny quite the funny appearance he had on that Theo Von show. You can catch clips online, his social, and you can get a rundown of a lot of entertainment news. 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We're going to hear from Helena here just a bit. She'll have a market report for us and some Chase Matthew, Hudson Westbrook, and more on the way. 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
4: Lena McNamee, and it's time to take a look at those markets again. On the Chicago Board of Trade, September corn is down 6 3/4 at 457 1/4. March down 6 1/2 at 496 1/2. August soybeans are up 1 at 1238 1/2. November is steady at 1243 3/4. September wheat is down 31 1/2 at 664 3/4. March down 29 3/4 at 699 1/2. Over on the mercantile, August live cattle up 237 at 227.92, October up 212 at 223.50. August feeder cattle are up 435 at 348.12, September up 447 at 344.32. August lean hogs are up 50 at 102.65, October up 32 at 89.22. With this Connoisseur Media Ag Market Update, I'm Helena McNamee.
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George Burge with Luke Bryan on Iowa's favorite country. Mason's K97 morning show. It is a quarter till 10. You know, getting the whole family to sit down for a meal can be a bit of a chore. Everyone's on a different schedule. Everyone wants to eat something.

0: something different. Well, in a survey, 61% of parents with young kids say mealtimes are one of the only times they're able to fully engage with their children without distraction. 87% believe small moments at the table can have long-term positive impacts. Agreed. I think so. I think dinner time, you know, no devices. Turn the TV off. I think it's a great opportunity to spend that quality time with the kids. Even if they're able to get everyone together, 41% of parents say there isn't as much talking as they would like. Well, maybe if I wasn't such a darn good cook, everybody wouldn't just be shoveling their faces the whole time. The main hurdles that get in the way of family meal times are cleaning up afterwards, dealing with picky eating and complaints, getting kids to sit still and eat, managing different schedules and routines as well. Trying to cook while managing chaos is another one. And, you know, initially, I think getting that, maybe getting devices away from them before they get to the table. And then getting them to open up, too, you know, like, how was your day? Fine. Yeah, what'd you learn? I don't know. If you can get them talking beyond that, that definitely makes a more pleasurable dining experience. But, yeah, good luck. Good luck, especially when you got them super hot days and you don't have one of those human refrigerators that they started making in Japan for, hey, it's under 10,000 bucks. Don't ask me how many yen that is. We'll hear a weather forecast here soon, and we'll also hear some great, great music. Rascal Flatts and even Toby Keith's coming up on Iowa's favorite country, K97.
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2: Here's the K97 weatherology forecast. A heat advisory goes into effect Saturday afternoon, then an extreme heat watch goes into effect Sunday afternoon. We'll see mostly cloudy skies here for today with a high into the upper 70s. Southeast winds of 5 to 10 miles per hour, gusting as high as 20. Tonight, cloudy with a low near 65. Saturday skies will become mostly sunny, high around 92 degrees. From the Weatherology Weather Center, I'm meteorologist Jennifer Wojcicki. Currently, it's 68.

0: Chris Jansen Fix a Drink on Iowa's favorite country, K97. Comic-Con, if you didn't know, is currently in full swing in San Diego, California. Yesterday, Johnny Depp surprised fans in his full Ebenezer Scrooge outfit. It's a costume that he's got for a Christmas Carol adaptation called Ebenezer. It's coming out soon. Pretty neat. Pretty neat. He even gave fans a humbug as he took off. It is nice to see that he's still working, doing the wacky roles. It's one I'll probably check out. And I'm a bit surprised Comic-Con's actually happening. If you already knew, thanks for listening to K97, nerd. Now, we do have a lot of great tunes coming up and live music calendar in just a bit, too. Iowa's favorite country.
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0: Luke Combs on Iowa's favorite country, K97. My apologies, that nerd comment earlier was not very nice. You know, Comic-Con going on. Wizard World is like a mini Comic-Con that makes its way around. It was in Des Moines a few years ago, and if it hadn't been for Wizard World, I would have never met Cato Kaelin. Yeah, Cato Kaelin from the infamous OJ trial and that underground comedy movie tape that you had to buy online. It was a wild one. Yeah, Joey Buttafuoco was in that movie too. Yeah, Cato Kaelin. I told him, I was like, hey, I got something to get off my chest, and I know you can keep a secret. He didn't appreciate that. K97, Throwback Garth Brooks.
1: 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You know it drove Mama crazy being a trucker's wife. The part she couldn't handle was being alone. I guess she needed more to hold than just a telephone.

0: It's the Connoisseur Media Live Music Calendar. It's Vineyard Vibrations at Soldier Creek Winery this evening from 6 till 8 with the Larson Lee Trio. Brutal Republic, Framing the Red, and Anthem will be rocking out at the Eagles Hideout Lounge tonight. Tyler Richton and the High Bank Boys are at the Humboldt County Fair tonight. It's Friday Night Live at O'Goody's Irish Pub with Corey Jameson from 8 to 11. Lone Tree Revival and Jordan Reuter are playing tomorrow evening at 5 for the Reforge Initiative fundraiser at Soldier Creek Winery. It's Mimosa Sunday at River Valley Orchards Winery and Distillery with Zach Sunkin from 1 till 3. Sunday evening at 7:30, the Carl King Municipal Band will perform their final concert of the season at the Olson Park Band Shell. 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

0: Iowa's favorite country, K97, Ashley McBride. Yeah, great tune from her. She made a list recently, according to the theboot.com, country stars that got better after they got sober. Yeah, she made the list. Charles Kelly, Brantley Gilbert, Walker Hayes, Justin Moore, Joe Nichols, who we saw not too long ago in Fort Dodge, just a couple short years ago. Joe Don Rooney, Keith Urban, they added to that list. Trace Adkins, and even Tim McGraw. Tim McGraw, I guess, since he's quit slugging the silver bullets or whatever. Kind of, what, I don't know what he was boozing on, but it can show, an improvement. I know a lot of times, you know, country music known for its lyrics and storytelling, a lot about beer and whiskey, but whole lot more to life than just that. Happy Friday. Thomas Rhett's coming up on K97.
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0: Jason Aldean, don't tell on me. It's Iowa's favorite country. K97 Humboldt County Fair is happening now. Next week, it's the Hancock County Fair and the Sac County Fair. Walker Montgomery on Tuesday night. Got Landslide Fleetwood Mac tribute. Going to open up for them. And then Saturday night, they've got Adam Calvert followed by Lone Star. That's going to be very cool. Very cool. Our man Jeff Jones will be broadcasting from the Sac County Fair on Saturday before that concert happens. I'll be in Humboldt at the Dragway, Humboldt Dragway. They've got the Chords in the Corn with Brian Martin and whatnot. 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Check out that Don Barnes interview under Mason's interviews at yourforddodge.com. And, I don't know, perhaps you catch that Thursday night show. Rodney Adkins next week at the Hancock County Fair. Again, there's, wow, so much going on. yourforddodge.com. We try to catch it all. I look at weather coming up. 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
7: appears the K97 weatherology forecast. A heat advisory goes into effect Saturday afternoon, then an extreme heat watch goes into effect Sunday afternoon. We'll see mostly cloudy skies here for today with a high into the upper 70s. Southeast winds of 5 to 10 miles per hour, gusting as high as 20. Tonight, cloudy with a low near 65. Saturday skies will become mostly sunny, high around 92 degrees. From the Weatherology Weather Center, I'm meteorologist Jennifer Wojcicki. Currently, it's 68.
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0: Nate Smith, World on Fire. Iowa's favorite country, Mason's K97 show. Hey, if you've been scrolling TikTok or Instagram lately, you've probably been seeing this trend. May not be as harmless as it looks. I'm talking about the same phrase trend going around social media. That's the one where a person says the same phrase several different ways, usually in a supportive, disappointed, sarcastic, and flirty tone. The phrase can be as simple as, wow, okay. But according to a tech expert, it may be more than just silly fun. She speculates that the trend could have been created for AI data collection to help train AI. She says, AI is still bad at emotional recognition, and a trend like this provides tons of data for AI companies. In fact, Meta is already known to use data from user-provided content like public Instagram reels to train its AI models. So this trend, whether manufactured or not, will likely help AI's emotional recognition improve. Congratulations. If you're doing this trend, you're contributing to Terminator. K97.
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Bailey Zimmerman on Iowa's favorite country, K97. Got Lainey Wilson and Kane Brown and a whole lot more coming up. Live music calendar is on the way. A couple years ago, Chords in the Corn. Great set from Dylan Scott. Here's Nobody.

0: It's the Connoisseur Media Live Music Calendar. It's Vineyard Vibrations at Soldier Creek Winery this evening from 6 till 8 with the Larson Lee Trio. Brutal Republic, Framing the Red, and Anthem will be rocking out at the Eagles Hideout Lounge tonight. Tyler Richton and the High Bank Boys are at the Humboldt County Fair tonight. It's Friday Night Live at O'Goody's Irish Pub with Corey Jameson from 8 to 11. Lone Tree Revival and Jordan Reuter are playing tomorrow evening at 5 for the Reforge Initiative fundraiser at Soldier Creek Winery. It's Mimosa Sunday at River Valley Orchards Winery and Distillery with Zach Sunkin from 1 till 3. 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

0: Blake Shelton, that's over on Iowa's favorite country, K97. If you're looking to hit the theaters this weekend, Alan Ritchson from Reacher is in a new movie called Motor City. Guy escapes from prison to get revenge on the drug lord who framed him for a crime he didn't commit, just to steal his girlfriend. Looks pretty intense. Looks like a good one. That one's rated R. Also rated R. Sophie Thatcher from Yellowjackets is an actress in a futuristic society where women are being targeted by a serial killer called the Leatherman. He's in mysterious mist and engulfs the city. It looks nuts. Her Private Hell, it's called. That's rated R as well. And I think the most interesting one I'm seeing on here, Pinocchio Unstrung. Yeah, it's not for kids. Horror movie. Pinocchio kills people to try to turn himself into a real boy with their body parts. And the cricket egging him on is Freddy Krueger, Robert Englund from Nightmare on Elm Street. This could be a crazy one. If you want to see trailers for movies, check out yourforddodge.com, that entertainment news section. Got some Jake Owen coming up, K97.
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0: Taylor Swift, I knew it. I knew you. Iowa's favorite country. K97, I'd mentioned this earlier. Monkeys are overtaking a community in Florida. Mount Dora is about a dozen miles away from Silver Springs, where a wild population of monkeys live. And now they've gotten off this island and they're starting to come to the mainland. They're finding them hanging out behind this public library. And people are taking photos and stuff, you know, and people are asking, what do we feed them? You know, how do we interact with them? And people, they're saying, no, do not interact with them. They are feral animals. You know, people taking the videos, yeah, you know, admire them from afar, but do not attempt to engage. I mean, it probably won't be as bad as that bison, the fella Yellowstone earlier this month, but still, yeah, no, they say monkeys carry diseases. Herpes is a big one. Yeah, come on up, give you a smooch. You don't want that. They're feral animals. Cute as all get out, but yeah, those folks down there, they need to keep it safe. I think we're fine. I don't see a bunch of those rhesus monkeys making their way up to Iowa. But if they do, yeah. Maybe they'll be wearing those Shriner hats and the vests, and the Wicked Witch will be close behind. K97.
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11: Here's a K97 meteorology forecast. A heat advisory begins at noon tomorrow. An extreme heat watch begins at noon Sunday. Overcast skies today with daytime highs approaching 79. Southerly winds 8 to 15 miles per hour. Overcast skies tonight, lows level off around 65. A blend of clouds and sun tomorrow. High temperatures reach up to 92. From the Weatherology Weather Center, I'm staff meteorologist Laura Lockett. Currently, it's 72 degrees.
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Sam Hunt, Leave the Light on Iowa's favorite country, K97. The Walleye Connection is less than 2 months away, and it is sold out. Yes, it is. Here's one for the folks on that trip with us. Nitty Gritty Dirt Band, K97.

Pretty Little Poison, that's Warren Zeiders on Iowa's favorite country, K97. Say, what do you think's easier, traveling with toddlers or grandparents? Business Insider did a pretty amusing article we'll talk about in a bit. Here's Randy Houser. We went. K97.

0: Morgan Wallen, Don't We on Iowa's favorite country, K97. If you could pick only one, traveling alone with toddlers or traveling alone with grandparents, which is tougher? An amusing article in Business Insider. A man says he surprised his 78-year-old parents while they were on vacation in Tokyo. They thought they'd be meeting a tour guide, and it turned out to be him. But he says that vacationing with them in Japan turned out to be tougher than traveling with toddlers. Few reasons. They couldn't get around well, literally and figuratively. Tokyo is known for its efficient train system, but they couldn't use it because the mother couldn't see or maneuver well enough to use the subways. So they had to deal with taxis. They struggled with ordering food. They couldn't grasp how to use the popular vending machines. They weren't able to stand long enough to wait in the lines at the best places. They did ultimately try several foods, which is far from a given with a toddler, you know, foreign country, yeah. But they liked the foods. The short rests, though, not enough. So I thought 15-minute breaks would be long enough. Never were. Every stop stretched to nearly an hour, and if cafe had Wi-Fi, you'd completely lose them both. But he said he did get more gratitude than he would get with a toddler. So, I mean, that's, yeah, you got to think about it. It's similar, kind of similar, except the old people aren't going to outrun you, you know, and it's less likely they're going to dart out into traffic. K97.
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0: Iowa's favorite country, K97. Say, would you break up with someone because they were a thief? Maybe a constantly stealing the covers in bed? There's a new survey. 23% of people claim they've broken up with someone due to annoying sleep habits. 64% say they're willing to accept them, even if they find them disruptive. The most annoying sleep habits, I think you can probably guess. Number one, 44% found snoring irritating. Yes, snoring's huge. Tossing and turning is another one. You know, I mean, that one you feel that one too. Stealing the covers, that's impeding, you know, yours. That was third on the list. Watching TV while in bed was another one after that. You know, for many years, I watched TV to fall asleep, and then I don't anymore, and I think I get better sleep at night. Don't even have a TV in the bedroom. It's lovely. Well, getting up during the night to use the restroom, the alternative would be much more annoying, you would think. Eating in bed, followed by listening to music while in bed, sleep talking, and then sleep walking made the list as well. Doom scrolling did not. It's just a way of life now. And technically, not everyone would dump someone solely because they steal the covers. 17% said they have ended a relationship entirely due to bad sleep habits. The other 6% said they were just a contributing factor. I broke up with him because he was stealing the covers and sleeping with my sister. All right, we got to look at weather coming up and J-Mar's birthday winner announcement coming too. K97.
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1: Here's the K97 weatherology forecast. A heat advisory begins at noon tomorrow. An extreme heat watch begins at noon Sunday. Overcast skies this afternoon with daytime highs approaching 79. Southerly winds 8 to 15 miles per hour. Lows level off around 65. Tonight, cloudy skies expected. From the Weatherology Weather Center, I'm meteorologist Jennifer Vujitsky. Right now, 72.
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horseback. Now he's a buckskin, 15 hands, 5-time team road champion.

0: just want my horse back.
1: Cody Johnson, horseback, Iowa's favorite country, K97 Mason here. Well, I'm hitting the brakes. I hope you have a wonderful weekend. Hope to see you tomorrow at the Reforge Initiative out at Soldier Creek Winery. And hope to see you next week. I'll be out and about Webster City on Thursday. I will be there for their market nights, hanging with American Tap, getting folks signed up for the Angel Tree Ride. And then Saturday night, looking forward to hanging out at the Sac County Fair. It's a wonder how things go, you know. We'll we'll talk more about that all next week. And oh, by the way, congratulations to Tanner Frias. Tanner Frias, you have won the $50 gift certificate to Jamar Drive-In. He had a birthday just Wednesday. Duncombe fella there, he's going to enjoy that, I'm sure. And you will too, I'm sure. You got somebody special, celebrate and get them in for next week ASAP as possible while you're thinking about it. Again, I'm hitting the bricks. Hope you have a lovely weekend. Leaving you with Ella Langley on Iowa's favorite country, K97. I'll see myself out.

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10: 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Good afternoon. Janie Morgan back with you on a Friday. How about that? We made it through another week. Almost. We're almost there. I'll get you to the end of it. Get you to 5 at least. Actually, I'm here till 7, so you leave before I do. This hour, I'm going to upgrade your brain around 1:30 with things nobody ever told you except me, because I tell you everything. And right after the break, you get Kenny Chesney. 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
16: 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And don't miss Impact Pro Wrestling in the show ring. And that's just for starters.

0: going to grill out this weekend. Don't commit any grilling sins. K97, Iowa's favorite country. The average American enjoys 13 grill days a year. And here are the biggest grilling sins. Touching another person's grill without permission. I wouldn't dream of it. You go ahead and grill, I'll watch. Not allowing the meat to rest before serving. Okay, I do that all the time. We get it off the grill, we eat it, because we're starving by that time. Opening the lid unnecessarily. I do that too. I'm a sinner. Backseat grilling, like being a backseat driver, somebody who's hanging out in the background with plenty of opinions on what the griller should be doing. Yes, I am guilty of that too. But only with my daughter. I never did it with my husband because he was way better than I am at grilling. And this one, how many of you have done this? Pressing down on a burger with a spatula when it's on the grill. Because they get fat. They get fat. And you want to just squeeze it down. Well, you squeeze all the juice out of it. It makes it really dry and yucky. So don't do that. Do not be a grilling sinner like me. Stick around. Chris Young's up next on K97.
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1: Let's all get a little smarter, shall we? Some penguins steal rocks from other penguins' nests when nobody's looking. And your body burns calories just from thinking.
0: This has been educational, sort of.
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0: Justin Moore on K97. Janie Morgan reminding you, AA Roofing is having a backpack giveaway for kids of all ages who live in or around Dayton. The backpack giveaway is August 8th, 10 to 2 in the Dayton Community Center. 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This has been a message from Speedy Dump, the ones with the original big red tubs in Iowa's favorite country, K97. Alan Jackson is on the way after this.
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4: Here's the K97 weatherology forecast. A heat advisory begins at noon tomorrow. An extreme heat watch begins at noon Sunday. Overcast skies this afternoon with daytime highs approaching 79. Southerly winds 8 to 15 miles per hour. Lows level off around 65. Tonight, cloudy skies expected. From the Weatherology Weather Center, I'm meteorologist Jennifer Vujitsky. Currently, it's 74 degrees.
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0: God Gave Me You. That is Blake Shelton on K97, Iowa's favorite country. I'm Janie Morgan. I'm going to be hanging out with you until 7 o'clock because it's a Friday, and that is our Friday thing, you and me. On the way this hour, Flashback in a Flash coming up about 2:30. Quick, painless, sometimes funny history lesson. And right after the break, you get Kacey Musgraves' Loneliest Girl. I'll play it after this on K97.
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0: Lori Morgan on K97. Got a question for you. Do you eat spicy food a lot? This is really good news. Adults who eat spicy food 6 or 7 days a week have a 14% lower risk of dying than those who rarely eat spicy foods. Spicy stuff is reportedly linked to a reduced risk of death from cancer and heart and lung diseases. I love spicy foods. I never get enough spicy foods. Now I'm going to have to go after it some more. 6 or 7 days a week? Ooh, I'm not sure my stomach can handle that. You know, I don't want to give myself an ulcer just so I don't die from the heart attack, but 6 of 1, half a dozen of the other. What are you going to do? And this is why I'm a DJ and not a doctor. Megan Maroney's coming up next.
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1: Today is July 24th. On this date in 1917, Dutch exotic dancer Mata Hari was put on trial in Paris after being accused of being a spy. And on this date in 1969, Apollo 11, the U.S. spacecraft that had taken the first astronauts to the surface of the moon, safely returned to Earth.
2: They can land safely on two ships, but that'll be 25 miles an hour, which will be quite a bounce when they hit the surface of the water. I'd say that Splash should be coming at almost any moment now.
3: Splash! They're back from the moon. Astronauts Armstrong, Aldrin, and Collins landing in the Pacific Ocean. 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
6: I'm Helena McNamee, and it's time to take a look at the closing markets for Friday, July 24th. September corn closed up a quarter at 464 and a quarter. December steady at 487 and a half. August soybeans up 10 and a half at 1248. November up 9 and 3 quarters at 1253 and a half. September wheat down 18 and a quarter at 678. March down 18 at 711 and a quarter. Over on the mercantile, August live cattle up 167 at 227.07. October up 112 at 222.50. August lean hogs up 155 at 345.32. September up 160 at 341.45. August lean hogs up 70 at 102.85. October up 12 at 89.02. With this Connoisseur Media Ag Market Update, I'm Helena McNamee.
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10: Nobody builds a business without hearing a few reasons it won't work. Too risky, too crowded, too ambitious. But the people who move things forward usually hear those words

0: He says he'll probably be the last bachelor standing. K97 Iowa's favorite country, that is Kip Moore. He admits he's only had a few serious relationships because he says he values his freedom. And he even turned down a chance to be the bachelor. He said, no, thank you. With that kind of an attitude, I think he's probably right. He will be the last bachelor standing. Ella Langley, Morgan Wallen together after this.
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3: Here's a K97 weatherology forecast. A heat advisory begins at noon tomorrow. An extreme heat watch begins at noon Sunday. Cloudy skies with a few peaks of sun this afternoon, with daytime highs approaching 79. South winds 8 to 15 miles per hour. Mainly cloudy again tonight. Lows level off around 65. Tomorrow highs around 92. From the Weatherology Weather Center, I'm staff meteorologist Laura Lockwood. Right now, 75.
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0: 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K97, Iowa's favorite country. I'm Janie Morgan. Figured I'd hang out with you till about 7 o'clock tonight. Coming up this hour, I think you're going to laugh. I've got a pretty good bad dad joke coming up about 3:30. And right after the break, you get Riley Green. Think as you drunk. 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

0: Let's talk about girl flexes. K97, Iowa's favorite country. Men are listing the girl flexes that instantly make them attractive. Guys, see if you agree with this. A sense of humor. A sense of humor is a girl flex that makes a woman instantly attractive to a man, apparently. One guy said the ability to take responsibility and apologize. That's not too hard, is it, ladies? Guys think emotional maturity is a huge turn-on. Guys think if a woman is comfortable with power tools, it's a turn-on. Being able to function for an hour without having to check their phone. Guys like that. And this is something I can do. I saw this on the list and I went, hey, wait, I can do that. I need to take my socks off more often. If a woman can pick stuff up off the floor with her toes, I think it's hot. You know, I never thought of that as being hot. I just thought of it as I don't want to bend over, so let me just grab it with my toes and put my toes up to my hand, and then I don't have to bend over. Stick around, Jelly Roll. Halfway to Hell is next on K97.
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0: live from our studios in beautiful downtown Fort Dodge. It's time for the Bad Dad Joke with Jane E. Morgan.
1: All righty, here's your Bad Dad Joke for a Friday. A dung beetle walks into a bar.
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10: Here's a K97 weatherology forecast. A heat advisory begins at noon tomorrow. An extreme heat watch begins at noon Sunday. Partly cloudy this afternoon with a high of 79. Southerly winds 8 to 15 miles per hour. Mainly cloudy tonight, 66. Sunshine mixed with clouds at times, with fog in spots early tomorrow. High temperatures reach up to 93. From the Weatherology Weather Center, I'm staff meteorologist Lula Walkley. Right now, 73.
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0: Iowa's favorite country, K97. Good afternoon. How is your Friday going? Well, first of all, it's Friday, so it's got to be headed in the right direction, right? It's a good thing. And just in case, though, it's a little off, got some good news for you coming up here about 4:30. Might put a little bit of a spring back in your step. I hope so. And right after the break, you get John Morgan, Kid Myself. Play it for you right after this on K97.
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0: It's time for the good news one last time this week before I send you off into the weekend. Let's see if we can put a smile on your mug. A woman posted a video of an older airport worker asking if anyone could help him retire because he was badly limping. The man was identified as James Blair, and he was a 64-year-old veteran who was dealing with some serious knee problems. He said he had to keep working as long as he could because he was taking care of his mom in hospice. A GoFundMe campaign soon was set up to help him, and it has raised $184,000. And a restaurant owner from South Carolina is in the news for doing the right thing. He found $12,000 in cash hidden inside an old cabinet left behind by the previous owner and immediately wanted to return it, but he couldn't get in contact with the former owner. Eventually, he shared the story with a local TV station, and they helped him reach the former owner live on air. The rightful owner was dealing with serious health issues, which made the money even more important. And that is your good news on a Friday. K97, stay with me for Eric Church.
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How you like your Whopper? K97, Iowa's favorite country. This is pretty cool. Burger King is introducing a Whopper guarantee. If your Whopper does not meet your expectations, they're not only going to remake that Whopper right on the spot, they're going to give you your next Whopper free. How about that? Wow. Thanks, Burger King. I do love a good Whopper. And I'm really hungry right now. I could go for a Burger King Whopper. And I don't

0: how they cook it. I'm not going to complain. I'll eat it. I'm hungry. Stay with me. Coming right back with Randy Houser, Like a Cowboy. It is next on K97.
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7: Here's a K97 weatherology forecast. A heat advisory begins at noon tomorrow. An extreme heat watch begins at noon Sunday. Mainly cloudy skies expected tonight. Lows around 66. South winds 5 to 10 miles per hour. Highs around 93 with fog early tomorrow. Lows level off around 73 tomorrow night. Partly cloudy skies. From the Weatherology Weather Center, I'm staff meteorologist Laura Lockwood. Currently 75.
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0: Smith on K97, Iowa's favorite country. I'm Janie Morgan riding shotgun with you on a Friday night. Oh, I'm excited because I know we're not going straight home. Not tonight. No. You are taking me somewhere fun. At least just for a little bit before we go home and have to do, you know, adulting. On the way, Ian Munsick plus. Your daily dipstick. 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
0: Well, surprise, surprise, we're headed to Florida, where a 52-year-old man named James Shepard drove in to do his court-ordered drug test earlier this week, but he was driving on a suspended license, which was a violation of his parole, so he was arrested. That wasn't the only problem. James also had a fake Captain Winky strapped to himself with a bladder attached to it. He was presumably planning to use it to fake the urine test he had to do. But after he got arrested, he realized he should probably ditch that. So he tossed it between the seat and the door of the police cruiser. When a cop opened the door, he saw it right away. James tried to deny that it was his, but the officer didn't buy it, so he was hit with additional charges. Even better, there's video of this going down in the back of the police car, and James does it after muttering to himself, quote, "Why do I make poor decisions, man? I'm stupid, man." Yeah, you're right. And you're our dipstick on Friday. K97, Luke Bryan is next.
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0: 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K97, Iowa's favorite country. Minnesota senior citizens in assisted living communities can now enjoy a glass of wine or a beer at their resident happy hours without having to deal with liquor licensing hurdles. Nursing homes in Minnesota now can have happy hours. 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Happy hour. Make mine a triple, please. 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Sugarland is on the way.
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4: Here's a K97 weatherology forecast. A heat advisory begins at noon tomorrow. An extreme heat watch begins at noon Sunday. Mainly cloudy skies expected tonight. Lows around 66. South winds 5 to 10 miles per hour. Highs around 93 with fog early tomorrow. Lows level off around 73 tomorrow night. Partly cloudy skies. From the Weatherology Weather Center, I'm staff meteorologist Laura Lockwood. Currently 75.
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0: That is Sam Hunt on K97. I'm Jenny Morgan with you for a little tiny bit longer. I'm out at 7 o'clock tonight because it's a Friday. And I'm going to go out and have a little bit of fun. On the way, your 6 o'clock silly plus Taylor Swift after this.
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0: Jason Aldean wrapping up a Friday for me, Jenny Morgan, Iowa's favorite country, K97. On the way for you music-wise, Brothers Osborne, Craig Campbell, Miranda Lambert, maybe Jody Messina in there before 7 o'clock. All right, it is a Friday. You know the drill. Belly up to the radio, my friend. Time for our little talk. Just the two of us, you and me. I know you're listening. I know you're paying attention. It's only us. Nobody else has to know this. You're going out tonight, aren't you? That's all. I am too. Please do what I do. Have a designated driver. Do not drink and drive. And don't get in the vehicle with anybody who's been drinking or doing anything that is still considered illegal in the great state of Iowa. I need you back here safe and sound with me Monday afternoon at 1, okay? Be safe. Be smart. But have fun. Ciao, baby.
1: And it's a great day to be alive.
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1: Here's a K97 weatherology forecast. A heat advisory begins at noon tomorrow. An extreme heat watch begins at noon Sunday. Mainly cloudy skies expected tonight. Lows around 66. South winds 5 to 10 miles per hour. Highs around 93 with fog early tomorrow. Lows level off around 73 tomorrow night. Partly cloudy skies. From the Weatherology Weather Center, I'm staff meteorologist Laura Walker. Right now, 73.
2: Hey, love.